Matter in a club, down an old soul home, where we drink champagne, the tissues start to roll. She walked up to me and she asked me to dance.

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2: Even though we both know we're liars and we start each other's

75 checking in for the remix. You know they had that 75 Street Brazil. Well, this year's gonna be called Caiocho. Que hola, gata, que hola, omega. And this is how we gonna do it. Dale!